0: 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I gotta have faith, faith.
1: Classic pop. 80'er fredag. 80'er hits til hele fredagen.

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Oh, we could have some. And he's up there. What's that? 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He's banging on the bongos like a chimpanzee. Oh, that ain't working.

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Oh, look at her, so. And he's up there. What's that? Hawaiian noises. He's banging on the bongos like a chimpanzee. 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